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0: 对。
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0: I'm clear.
1: 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Phone number is going to be 310-980-7316.
0: I'm clear. Are you wanting to call or just medic one?
1: You can just call medic one.

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1: Okay, and now, defer one from the other one.
0: Clear, 2839, 2823, come on to the units, defer to 500 North Turner West for a serious CI.
1: Okay, hey, so 4023, good enough.
0: Clear, what do you think?
2: Pretty solid, I'm sure that way.

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West County Road 500 North, and North County Road 200 West. 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Engine 31, Tanker 99, Ambulance 34, Ambulance 94, Medic 52, Lifeline, Fire Ground 1. 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

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Brandon Brooks, child's father, careful caller, Ian Martin, caller's mother. 9-11, white team assault.

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1: East County Road 1100 North, and North County Road 100 East. Utility pole or lines down. Engine 502. East County Road 1100 North, and North County Road 100 East. Utility pole or lines down.
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2: I'm going to

0: Victor Bus, the Jukes Cat Line.
1: Negative, I was on the air control.
0: Well, I'm not sure how, but I can't tell the knowledge that I was around. So I'll be around.
1: Clear. 687 available. Good, be my

0: Control Agency 2. We're going to have to come in. What other ambulance do I have coming?
1: Engine 52, you've got ambulance 34 in route, ambulance 586 in route, ambulance 94 in route, medic 51 in route, and two medic 52 on foot. Also need to be on fire ground when able, please.
0: Copy, fire ground 1.
1: 22. Control 501, can you start 2 off duty, please? Yeah, engine 501 clear.
0: Control 557, I'll be in that station.

0: clear.
1: 557, and then there's all the TV you want me to do.
0: No, this is Chris, a call. We don't need a telephone.
1: Here's my screen, no further.

0: change the mental one. 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
1: To the front door, 96-year-old female patient in front. Just an older woman.
0: Four,
1: 23-6.
2: Engine 57, it says Sam. Control 234, obvious 7 command.
3: Something.
0: Clear. Hang on, I'm
3: clear.
2: Control command.
3: Go ahead.
2: Gonna need AEP at this location. Have one pole that's broken and leaning. Pole number's gonna be Mary Adam 53. 244, Mary Adam 53-244.
3: I'm clear, they've already been contacted.
0: Thank you. Just go call 632, right?
3: Clear.
0: Just for 3 hours a week.
3: Okay.

0: 2030.
1: Control into 501.
0: Into 501.
1: It appears to be in phone line. The AT&T phone number is B12-15 STPA 430.
0: Hard to get a hold of, I can attempt, but I can't promise anything that's informational.
1: It's not a hazard. We'll put it at the bottom of the pool. We'll be...

0: advice, there are power lines down. 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
1: 677, clear on information.

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1: Stand by.
0: Myself
1: on the 24 and officer call address would be good. When the advisor cleared to launch, they advised 29 minute ETA.

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0: 10.
1: 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Medic 51 from command.
0: Good.
1: You can be released. We don't have a patient for you.
0: Yes, sir. Thank you.
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1: Negative. We have a medical team.
0: Perfect. 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

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Signal 8, Ogden Ridge.

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0: So, what did you say the ETA for the second part was?
1: It's like 22 minute ETA at 20:57.

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0: AET is on the scene.
1: Clear.
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0: 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There is the image. I don't know. I am missing the color anyway there. There was since it was actually 16-03.
1: I'm clear.
0: 7-3.

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1: You can release the operator. 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
0: Signal 6, reference. 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
0: All units are code 6 at 2120. 637, what county did you say was there at your scene?

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1: Yeah, 37.

0: 안녕히 계세요.
1: Thank you.

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0: you tell no vehicle description of a vehicle speeding down the street, no description on the vehicle, possibly running northbound or westbound.
1: Yeah,

information when two lights turned to the woods. County Highway 116 putting out a temporary stop sign for the one that was destroyed. The stop sign and the pole both on the southwest corner of this intersection. Just for information. 2129.

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0: All right, she came home and said, oh, I was up in the car, was one, no damage to the vehicle. 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
0: Can you get a hold of a Pastor Edgar Whittle and send him to this location? Chaplain.

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0: Yes, sir, thank you.

Leg 2, engine 8. I-69-223 mile marker northbound. I-69-223 mile marker northbound. Trouble breathing. Medic 2, engine 8. I-69-223 mile marker northbound. I-69-223 mile marker northbound. Trouble breathing.

0: Julie attaching the case number 2026-015482 for a follow-up.
1: Mile marker I-59 northbound 223.4. 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

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All clear.

918 for the Convalescent Center, 701 South Main Street. Disconnected before any contact was made at this time. History is this with this TX, South Convalescent Center, no answer on the phone.

0: 6 6 6 6 6 6 6 6 6 6 6 6 6 6 6 6 6 6 6 6 6 6 6 6 6 6 6 6 6 6 6 6 6 6 6 6 6 6 6 6 6 6 6 6 6 6 6 6 6 6 6 6 6 6 6 6 6 6 6 6 6 6 6 6 6 6 6 6 6 6 6 6 6 6 6 6 6 6 6 6 6 6 6 6 6 6 6 6 6 6 6 6 6 6 6 6 6 6 6 6 6 6 6 6 6 6 6 6 6 6 6 6 6 6 6 6 6 6 6 6 6 6 6 6 6 6 6 6 6 6 6 6 6 6 6 6 6 6 6 6 6 6 6 6 6 6 6 6 6 6 6 6 6 6 6 6 6 6 6 6 6 6 6 6 6 6 6 6 6 6 6 6 6 6 6 6 6 6 6 6 6 6 6 6 6 6 6 6 6 Still there, kid.
1: Good.
0: Are you still on TX with the caller?
1: Affirmative.
0: Clear. Can you have him quiet what the placard number is on the material he's transporting?

0: Mike, you control.
1: What message?
0: He's advising it's a toxic, liquid, organic, ciliatic amine. Do you want me to change this to a hazmat incident?
1: Yeah, go ahead. Just, of course, you just want to have that procedure.

0: Thank you.
1: When I change the hazmat, calling rescue on battalion 1 in a fire crown, am I going to start that?
0: Absolutely.

0: I-69-223 mile marker northbound. I-69-223 mile marker northbound. Hazmat incident.
1: 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Can I confirm if there's any type of leak or anything?
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3: 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That's a hazmat. 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

Asthma 50. I-69-223 mile marker northbound. I-69-223 mile marker northbound. Asthma incident. Asthma 50. I-69-223 mile marker northbound. I-69-223 mile marker northbound. Asthma incident.

0: I got the SDS from the driver. I got a couple pocket numbers when we're ready.
1: Very good.
0: First one's going to be UN-2920. Second one's going to be 28, UN-2810. That's the only chance yet so far.
1: Clear, 2810,
0: 2920. That's affirmative. I believe that we're going to probably be transported. I'm going to leave all this information with his name.

0: doing?
1: Will you please respond to what has my message, please?
0: I'm clear. So just try something.
1: Go ahead, Kim.
0: Go ahead.
1: Anyway, you can get PD to go behind us on the interstate. We have vehicles still coming in the third lane close to us.
0: I'm clear. Do we still need fire ground 3?
1: Affirmative. We'll keep it until that can complete their investigation.

0: damage to the hazmat line on 69. 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
1: I'm clear. Switch 5-3.
0: Go ahead. I'm
2: 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Copy that. 6-89 dispatch.
0: Go ahead.
2: That can be an out to the RAM. Please shut it down completely at 222.
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0: I'll take dispatch.
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1: I'm good. 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

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More time to South Island, I believe it was 222. 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
1: Jack 1.
2: I'm going to get on, go southbound, come up at 2194 and start slow rolling up that highway before you try to shut it down over there. Slow down before you do that.
0: All right, buddy.

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I will be glad to do that if you want to go ahead and be en route to the interstate. 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

0: 221.
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2: Four to the unit shut down here.
0: Cut it.
2: If one more of you gets a chance, if you could shut down the entrance ramp as well. We've got unit, we got cars still getting on at 222.
0: Clear, I'll get that with that medication.
2: All right, thank you.

0: 81 to control medic 2 is transporting one patient.
1: I'm clear. Can you advise where they're transporting?
0: Also, HP1 is taking command of this thing.

0: 4-4.
1: Thanks, sir. Just for information, I did release two Pendleton units at the top of the ramp. Pendleton, right?

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Overdose, scene is safe. 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

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There's nothing seeing you on the way over.

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I'll call you about dance signal fix only. Reference possibly wanting a subject trespass to not house residence.

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1: Yes.
0: Have an employee from the trucking company on the phone inquiring if the vehicle has been for release. Should I just advise to stand by for a tow?
1: We'll advise when we're done here.

0: 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I've got the shipping papers, but if they can email an SDS, that would be great.
1: I'll see if he knows anything about it.
0: Later, thank you.

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1: 611 at 2358. 28, I'm clear.
0: I circle before the roundabout. SUV versus a truck, no injuries.

flight units, 10-12-D3 and 2-2-5, 4500 impact circle. Red Toyota Tundra, possible plate, Tom Keys, 974, Lincoln, Queen Frank, PK974, LQF, took off towards 38, 5 minutes ago. Possible 1055 was cut off from the bar, headbound 3 device, 2350.

0: employee stated he had no safety data sheet. However, there should be an emergency contact information on the BOL check BOL sheet inside the vehicle.
1: Clear. Thank you. So, get in touch with Cross School, please.
0: Clear.

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0: Copy, 0-2.

0: Negative, I know.
1: There's not much of a backup at all. You guys are going off of the cup.
0: Okay.
1: Sorry, I had to run my hand.

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There is some cleaning supplies and stuff, but we're sitting about $300 per billion, and I'm a

Within that clear, we're probably going to need a road closure on this. It'd be safer. I know they got 2 hour call out.

this information, the nurse from Mercy, oh, Francis Turner is now requesting to speak to you in room 2 of Mercy Reference, your last call.

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1: I have zero meter response, and we're sitting around about 450 on a PCB.

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1: 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Caller's advising mother in law and girlfriend are arguing. Girlfriend is breaking items. No weapons. Andrea Williams is a suspect currently outside, possibly on Signal 60.
2: Good
1: night, Rich.
2: Three ten.
1: Three ten.
2: Can you go ahead and send me medics for 1 o'clock now? Complaint of shoulder pain, is your emergency?
1: Clear.
2: See you also, Southern. 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

0: Percy shared with this guy. 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

0: three is leaving the trailer. TPD was 750 on initial opening of the trailer. And that is at about 4,500 parts per million with no evidence of leak.
1: Perfect. The cons between is right off the back of injured eight.

157 East 155 Lot 13. Her son is arguing with his girlfriend. Son was trying to lock a female in the room. No weapons.

0: 高富帅。
1: Star 251 says, "This is your normal man."

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1: One you have for keys? Four will take that. One out of that first hit at the casino.
2: I'm clear. Medic 4, you can disregard.
1: Medic 4 is clear on the disregard. 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
1: Same mountain.

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0: We're including the call to the casino. We can take that call for you. Dan's in. Buddy, we're already down by the IHOP. We'll take it. You guys got to head back to the station. We appreciate you, Medic 4. Thank you. We appreciate you, Medic 2.
1: Medan 15.

I-69 southbound, the 228, callers with Paddock Sprinter Service states they need assistance with traffic while loading a vehicle. They're on scene currently.

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1: Number 46.
0: Right pass in the car, no place, southbound 37, 98 o'clock, speed 105.
1: Southbound 37, speed 105.
0: 38.
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0: You don't have to stop up here. We're going to get our. I'm glad for you.

0: today because they'll probably be finishing up in about 15 minutes. They're not going to put another pole, but they're going to take the ground off of this pole and heat it back up. And he said 15 minutes tops and they'll be finished. Outstanding, just let me know. And 042.
1: Yes, that's 683. All units are clear of the on ramp and it is back open.
0: 042. I'm clear on all traffic. I'll be monitoring. Great. Thanks to everyone this evening. Great job by everybody.
2: Q500, speaking 120.

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1: All units back in service from the interstate.
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2: 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We'll be back in service.

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1: Hello,
0: Liberty,
1: this is
0: Hamilton
1: County,
0: I have units for now. We're on 10, so now trying to get started that way.
1: Bronco
0: 437. 46 Hamilton County is going to be at 206 and 37 with stop 6.

0: on our last run that there's no staff in the building. That way, in case any more patients call.
1: I'm clear. I'm assuming that's why no one answered.
0: Okay, affirmative.
1: 9948.
0: There's no six and clear.
1: No six and clear.

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1: We're all done here. All units can leave scene and we are back in service.
0: Copy. Go ahead and pick up your equipment, folks. Let us know when you've got everything picked up and you're back in service.
1: Yep, everybody's already picked up everything. We're heading out.
0: Copy at 052. Thank you all for coming out yesterday and spending the night out there. Appreciate it. Be safe going home.
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0: calling down to the 60. What's your 20?
1: I'll approach you 146th Street.
0: Okay.
1: Oh, that's fine. Otherwise, I can just piece them together from the details in the app. Okay, I'll get it to you later tomorrow morning. Sometime tomorrow is fine.
2: 11 clear.

70 approaching 141st. 7421 on 3 car. Yeah, number 4. Kennedy to Hamilton County, Unit 70, PIP certified. County, I received permission, PIP. Yeah, you're good.

0: This is Route 6, just south of 126. We have three squad cars on the right shoulder. That's where Route 6 will be at. 126-37.
1: 36-126-37.
2: Well, Bill, you want two or you want me to take it?
3: You can take two.
2: 74-21 on number two car. We're still southbound, approaching 126.
1: Clear southbound, approaching 126.
2: Speed 100.
1: Speed 10.
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2: Before we get to 69 here. We're merging on to 69 now, coming up to 116, speed 75.
1: Clear, coming up to 116, on 69, merging, speed 75.
2: K9 took it back to the line.
0: I'm monitoring.
3: 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Just of the 106.
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2: Down at 116. 3421, and we're going to shut down at 69. Clear. Okay, now.
5: He's attempting to continue.
0: Continue.
2: Six, I'm going to go back for a second.

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0: I just want to know if you need anything else because you're seeing the Comp 69.
1: Cowboys, so we've got 69 for the most part shut down. Lanes 1 through 3, they should be able to make it down to 106, though.
2: I said drive on Castle Lane,
0: Castle Lane. Okay, I'm driving on Castle Lane, I want to call.

0: LP, can I get a 27-29 on a Samantha Troy?
1: Neil Nickel,
0: Mary Ida Lincoln, Nora Ida Charles King Edward Lincoln, date of birth. 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
1: Good.
0: Mill Nickel out of Lake Ann, Michigan, has a status canceled operator, expired in 2022. 1027 out of Indiana shows status transferred regular ID card that expired in 2023. Signal 48.

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0: 是不是呢就是听到人都会面的不如心理科或者上去会
1: 三十年
2: So if you're going to disregard what we're tired, we're going to have Connor take it. The Hamilton County's already contacted them. They'll go and they'll secure the edge.
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0: 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Both still in the store. Check. One is heading west on 8th towards the jail.
1: All right, clear.

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0: That's right.
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0: Okay, we confirm that.

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1: Fraud, William, Franklin, Gettysburg, Pancake House, Hang Out, We Trust, Tom, John, 445.

Medic 1, Tower Apartment, 1109 Jackson Street, 402. Injured person. Medic 1, Tower Apartment, 1109 Jackson Street, 402. 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

0: confirm that to Madison.
1: Tower apartment 1109 Jackson, 1109 Jackson, apartment 402. Caller stating her cousin, Davin Key, beat her up, left in a G partial plate, CRY. Gathering for the

I was in the area of 8th and Morton, and I just had a great Jeep Wrangler fly by me at a high rate of speed, blacked out. That's probably the vehicle that fled from the Jackson Street call.

0: 现在就是这个。非常多，大部分都是这些。现在就是退休队
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0: 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That's where I got the information of where he was at.
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0: 769 4 Young Henry returns to Leilani Woodson and Kiana Ash out of Indianapolis. We're on 2019 Kia. Expires 12-7 of 2026. Active single lady. Edward Charles Lincoln 268 returns to Warren Brown of Nobleville. Gray 2013 Dodge. 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
1: Ring the doorbell and knock several times. 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Everything appears to be code 6. 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
0: 4-4-7.
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0: 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I'll call for that. Okay.
1: Clear.
0: Okay.
1: Three, zero, four.

0: 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Engine 3, get 4.
1: Code 2.
0: Engine 3. I-43.

0: 对，开始。
1: 1829 East 5th, 1829 East 5th. Caller's advising. One roommate called him and advised the camera stopped working a few minutes ago, saw two people going in that his friend didn't recognize, and three people came out. Now advising that cannot get a hold of the roommate.

Speedway, 7304 MLK, 7304 MLK. A caller is advising vehicle Swanton getting off the exit. Tan truck flatbed, unknown plate, left northbound on 69, no injuries. Caller's in a tan Lincoln.

0: 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I won't be made again.
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1: 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Hey, Nickel Unravel.
0: 1522 Nickel, 1522 Nickel. Female said something, then disconnected, answered and hung up. History with TX shows 1522. You hear a male in the background.

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1: Clear, just for information, we received a 911 only phone that pinged at that address and then they disconnected.

0: signaling on your station. Caller states at 1555 South Ethan Edwards Street. He has three dogs. Come at him. He pepper sprayed them. Request 50 call.
1: 40 South.

0: mile marker southbound. I-69-222 mile marker southbound. Vehicle fire.
1: I'll be out at 18441 West Correction East 191st Street in Nobleville. It's going to be on David Tom Lincoln 820.
0: Okay.

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1: Okay, thanks, anyone. We are at the 2316 E. Flynn. I believe the dog caused the accident at this location.

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1: negative, no call history, bad address.
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1: 4-13.
0: Yeah, it's 26 or 5-6, and I've been a vehicle missing.
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1: I'm 1041, D26.
0: Okay.
2: 410. Yeah, 14th and Meridian. I'm going to show you equal knots with no plate.
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1: Good.
0: Gentlemen, out of Fishers, has a valid driver's license, it's 1021 of 2026, 0 points, big lady, is in-house.
1: Okay.
0: 720.

0: Hey, who's calling to? 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
1: 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Thanks, Ryder.
0: Looking at go 1935 East 59th Street or west side of the road, checking the welfare of a 62-year-old male, Raymond Carter, possibly driving a silver Ford Edge with a Navy veteran plate of Charles Queen 7869. The caller says sister, she received an emergency SOS from her brother at this location. Apparently has some addiction problems. Not sure if he's still there or not, but this is where it was singing to her.

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Edward, Edward, Edward, Edward, Edward, Edward, Edward, Edward, Edward, Edward, Edward, Edward, Edward, Edward, Edward, Edward, Edward, Edward, Edward, Edward, Edward, Edward, Edward, Edward, Edward, Edward, Edward, Edward, Edward, Edward, Edward, Edward, Edward, Edward, Edward, Edward, Edward, Edward, Edward, Edward, Edward, Edward, Edward, Edward, Edward, Edward, Edward, Edward, Edward, Edward, 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Edward, Edward, Edward, Edward, Edward, Edward, Edward, Edward, Edward,

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0: thank you, 31st lane.

0: information. That was 109, not myself.
1: Park Road and 16th Street. Young Charles Charles, 852. Can you run a 29 on the registration?
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1: 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She's wanting to know if there's any update. There's information on that case.

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There's one there. Yeah. Hopefully so.

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0: morning in Marion County. They're not answering on callback. 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
1: First Mission Bank ATM at 696-0067. 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
1: 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Sam Cliff.
0: 10-01.
1: Paul Ryder.
0: Hold it on.

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I don't know, man, I'm clear. Ricardo, what was that last traffic? 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Once they hear the confirmation that he was on, I'll let you know if not. I'm going to go back to the 802 address and keep an eye on that. 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
1: Let him just keep eyes on that.
0: Follow that clear. Just for information, the driver of the Honda is now walking westbound on Ohio. Check eastbound on Ohio. He's leaving his vehicle.

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0: from there it turns to EAN Holdings LLC, Fulton Christian, Roswell, Georgia. It's same lady. Call me, Tom.
1: Okay, thank you.
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1: Original charge violation is continuum of sanctions with the original charge of auto theft, and that's where the value of the property is between $750 and $50,000.
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0: 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Or do you need name and date of birth?
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0: Okay, I'm clear. The last name's going to be Armstrong, Thomas Bowie. First name's going to be the letter E, and then Edward. And it's going to be Alicia, Lincoln, Young, Sam, Henry, Adam. It's going to be La, Lincoln, Adam, Tristan, Tom, Robert, Edward, Charles, Edward. My female, number 0727199995.
1: 10-9.

13A9 7 3 4 5 6 7 8 9 10 11 12 13 14 15 16 17 18 19 20 21 22 23 24 25 26 27 28 29 30 31 32 33 34 35 36 37 38 39 40 41 42 43 44 45 46 47 48 49 50 51 52 53 54 55 56 57 58 59 60 61 62 63 64 65 66 67 68 69 70 71 72 73 74 75 76 77 78 79 80 81 82 83 84 85 86 87 88 89 90 91 92 93 94 95 96 97 98 99 100 101 102 103 104 105 106 107 108 109 110 111 112 113 114 115 116 117 118 119 120 121 122 123 124 125 126 127 128 129 130 131 132 134 135 136 137 138 139 140 141 142 143 144 145 146 147 148 149 150 151 152 153 154 155 156 157 158 159 160 161 162 163 164 165 156 167 168 169 170 171 172 173 174 175 176 177 178 179 180 171 172 173 174 175 176 177 178 179

0: tinker in for cause of death and attach one away from.
1: Okay. 11:35. 11:35. 11:35. 11:35. 11:35. 11:35. 11:35. 11:35. 11:35. 11:35. 11:35. 11:35. 11:35. 11:35. 11:35. 11:35. 11:35. 11:35. 11:35. 11:35. 11:35. 11:35. 11:35. 11:35. 11:35. 11:35. 11:35. 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11:35. 11:35. 11:35. 11:35. 11:35. 11:35. 11:35. 11:35. 11:35. 11:35. 11:35. 11:35. 11:35. 11:35. 11:35. 11:35. 11:35. 11:35. 11:35. 11:35

last name Monroe, Mary Adam Miller, Union Edward Lincoln, first name Kadeja, King Henry Adam, David Edward, John Adam.

0: probably 10-14. Right now it's 9-5-6-2.8.
1: 21. 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
2: One four particular math.
1: Then I need to get to you now.
2: Well, there now.
1: I'm 46.

0: 28 Mounds Road. 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
1: Star Disregard, 101, Sioux Carnival. 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That happened

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0: Clear. Thank you.
2: Glenn.
1: Where are they? 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
2: You're 211.
1: Clear, thank you. I'll be tonight with the arrest on the case report.
2: 1215.
1: 1-411, I'm trying.
2: 1215.

Ladder 81, Engine 51, Engine 8, Tanker 83, Tanker 81, Medic 81, Medic 51. 3628 East County Road 575 South. Residential fire. Ladder 81, Engine 51, Engine 8, Tanker 83, Tanker 81, Medic 81, Medic 51, Battalion 80, Fire Ground 1. 3628 East County Road 575 South. Residential fire.

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0: 2737 Alfred Street, checking on 63-year-old male Albert Garza. Complaint advising, been ill for a while, his ears drove, not answering to her foe. Complaint isn't around with her T, it's his sister, ETA 20.
1: Nine clear. Eight clear.

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0: St. Grady, 3 is clear on disregard.
1: Clear St. Grady, 3. Ladder 81 and Tanker 81 and 85 are you clear?
2: Ladder 81, sir.
1: St. Grady, 81, are you clear?
2: One surface.
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0: 801 South Anderson Street, 801 South Anderson Street. I was advising two men in helmets, orange vests, without markings. Tried entering caller's backyard, ignoring wife, no weapons, no vehicle. 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
1: I'm going to put it now.
0: 12.1.

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Injured person.

0: Hey, by the way, it is you. And maybe a barricade and we'll see what they want me to do, if they want me to stay or not.
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0: Well, that will be 10-8.
1: 13.
0: 100. He's only 10-6 away from the desk for a moment.
1: Clear. 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
1: Okay.
0: Prosecutor Elm.
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0: 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It's showing single lead.
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1: 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Bye.

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Ashley Goldsby, work at this location. College advice, and she suicide along with cutting on Wednesday, stating she's going to kill herself. Did not give the caller that means to do that today. Caller is sitting outside in a desk.

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1: 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Stand by.
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0: Clear, releasing 1447.

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1: That's nothing.
2: 109, 212, south.
1: Hold on, 1502.

0: request for 3-5.
1: Yes, sir.
0: 3-5.
1: I was 55.
2: How was that?

0: Charlie 110. Bit of a 2001 or 2003 correction on that. Or possession of syringe and possession of fentanyl.
1: Prosecutor and station.
0: Please back here.

0: 113, VK93.
1: Yes.
0: Yeah. Can you back 33 South Coast Tower?
1: Yes, I'm right here. I'm in the corral.
0: I'm clear. 110, you can look for those.
2: 14 clear.
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1: 1515.
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1: 1515.

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1: Hamilton.
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1: Hamilton.
0: 15 seconds.
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0: 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Ambulance 773.
1: We put it to line for 411, when he clears.
0: Yeah, I'm clear.
1: Officer, can you log this vehicle? I think the driver went unconscious while driving. He crashed into the apartment stop. I think it's owned by the apartment complex.

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0: Can I get Northwest Modification by one, and then can I also get Burroughs?
1: 1-4-11, 10 rounds. Information is regarding reckless driving northbound on Bengal K from 73rd Street, white ramp, 4x4, possible plate on the 175. Car advising all over the roadway, running other vehicles off the road. Car not following authority, Madison County Dispatch, 1537.

0: COVID and Nathan Alhambra. He also knocked on the stop sign. Nathan Alhambra facing north on Alhambra.
1: We need the stop sign replaced.
0: I'm going to try and get back up, right? But it'll have to be replaced in that book. In the 13, is that where you want me to start out? There, 8 and out. Well, I'll be out here.
1: 1537.
0: So, Jim, I can't get it to stay back up. I just plant on the ground.
1: We're contacting them.
0: Appreciate it.

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0: 80. 4-2-26. 4-2-26. 4-2-26. 4-2-26. 4-2-26. 4-2-26. 4-2-26. 4-2-26. 4-2-26. 4-2-26. 4-2-26. 4-2-26. 4-2-26. 4-2-26. 4-2-26. 4-2-26. 4-2-26. 4-2-26. 4-2-26. 4-2-26. 4-2-26. 4-2-26. 4-2-26. 4-2-26. 4-2-26. 4-2-26. 4-2-26. 4-2-26. 4-2-26. 4-2-26. 4-2-26. 4-2-26. 4-2-26. 4-2-26. 4-2-26. 4-2-26. 4-2-26. 4-2-26. 4-2-26. 4-2-26. 4-2-26. 4-2-26. 4-2-26. 4-2-26. 4-2-26. 4-2-26. 4-2-26. 4-2-26. 4-2-26. 4-2-26. 4-2-26. 4-2-26. 4-2

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1: Treatment.

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0: Stolen vehicle being driven by Nicholas Crabtree. He's 1099 parole. Dispatch, if you can confirm that. Down 22nd Street from Lincoln.
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0: Moderate traffic speeds 90.
1: Southbound 153, moderate traffic speeds 90.
2: Come on, okay, 6 to 7 and come on, okay, full vehicle.
0: Four Fiesta. We're passing the pizzeria now. We're behind the strip of cars. Speed 85. We're parking it now.

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0: you're exiting the 219.
1: Clear, exiting the 219.
2: O-N-E-234, Austin, Nora, Edward.
1: 233.
0: Westbound Sacred 38, speed 60, no traffic.
1: Westbound 38, speed 60, light traffic.

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2: 1-13-800, speed 70, light track.

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1: 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We'll check.
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0: California 32, we're southbound from the interstate, speed 65, light traffic. Still on 0013 southbound.
1: We're southbound 0013 from the interstate, 65, light traffic.

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1: Yes, ma'am, we are back in service. We're at the hospital. Thank you, Medic 52, and dispatch for your service. Appreciate it.
0: Yes, 431.

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0: 2320 Delaware, contacted Amber Smith, states neighbor behind her has damaged her fence.

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1: 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Vehicle. 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

0: 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Comfortable with 29-year-old brother. 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It's all firearms and residents are secure, verbal only at this time.
1: Come on, I'm clear. Station clear.

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1: I'm sure with that in 5 minutes.
2: Go ahead.
1: This was not. 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

0: 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She was driving by some juveniles on a mini bike, threw rocks at her as she drove past. 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
1: I'm clear.
0: 1743.
2: Oh, well, then I can take that for 108 or whoever's on it. 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
2: I just had a juvenile pick up on a dirt bike through a field into a neighborhood. The victim saying that that's going to be one of the juveniles involved. If you go to the 18 Bitter Sweet Lane, right off of 8th Street, and see if you see the kids on the dirt bike around there. 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
0: Clear.

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2: Am I?
1: I'm doing it, go ahead. Are you seeing anything? Negative, I'm arriving at your location. Cool.
0: Good.
2: Do you want this period check for the weekend?
0: Affirmative. No, I think that I'll be back tomorrow.
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2: 10-8, I'll be 10-8, 10-4-2.
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1: Southbound 524 West 53rd, Earth 201, contacting Michelle Downs. Couple with 28-year-old son Jeffrey Colton down there now.

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1: Mark. Sir, can I say?

0: 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Same as the mercy.
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Injured person. 92, 3326 Morton Street. Injured person.

0: from the area of Madison MLK. Trouble with ex Jamal Thompson, not there now. Custody dispute, Stacy picked up the children without permission sometime this afternoon.
1: I'm clear.

0: the lot of Walmart, 2321 Charles Street, in the rows out by the car wash. 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Third party caller. I've only received the one call.
1: Okay, I'll check it out.
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1: I'm clear.

0: 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Again.
1: Clear. He was also stating that he was having trouble with his email address.

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1: Southview Preschool, 4500 Main Street. Check in the rear of the building by the dumpster. Custodian supplies appears to be a male subject sleeping there.
0: Good.

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0: 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Prior investigation. Engine 771, Engine 401, Tanker 776, 13056 North County Road 700 West. Prior investigation.
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1: 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Rescue 81 is not going to be responding.
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0: Anyway.

I-69 222 mile marker northbound. Accident with injury. 84. Rescue 81. Engine 86. I-69 222 mile marker northbound. I-69 222 mile marker northbound. Accident with injury.

0: 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Accident with injury.
1: Can you put us on the accident at 222.1 I-69 northbound, Harper Fontaine, please?
2: Okay.

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Medicate 4 is clear on traffic.

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South Madison Fire Territory, Station 81. 100 South Broadway Street. New call. Medic 84. South Madison Fire Territory, Station 81. 100 South Broadway Street. 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

0: clear. 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
1: Affirmative, he's behind me.
0: Sorry. I'll be back out with you in just a second.

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1: The caller was a customer, but she did not advise that she was going to stay.
2: Yeah.

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I think they did not seem worried about the children. Kids were last seen walking northbound on John, which approximately 10 to 12 years old, noted description. Caller was contacted at 211 East 7th.

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2: 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Meet him with a U-M, I believe.

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0: 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They were showing signally locally, not in-house, signaling in CIC. We do show a James Mitchell in-house hanging at the bird. He's also signaling local in CIC.
1: Thank you. Three 05, 10 with the Kisser. Report.
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0: control, Medic 397.
1: Medic 397.
0: Morning, Ralph.
1: Okay, can you say what I said you think this is?

0: 301?
1: I didn't see the narrative until Northwest has the vehicle fully loaded. Just advise that, and I think this will have to go, that station will have to go to Northwest to get his items.

0: 32. Just hope that the jail be advised. They haven't received the parole warrant for Kraken yet. If you could send it again.
1: Okay, sorry.